0: doesn't make any sense.
1: That's because you're not a squire.
0: Oh, right. I'm not a squire. How does a squire squire?
2: Well, I ride behind him, and he fights. Then I pick him up off the ground and...
0: But what do you get out of it?
2: What do I get? Oh, why, already I've gotten... I've gotten...
0: You've gotten nothing. Why do you do it?
1: I like him. I really like him. Pluck me naked as a skull.

0: doesn't make any sense.
1: That's because you're not a squire.
0: Oh, right. I'm not a squire. How does a squire squire?
1: Well, I ride behind him, and he fights. Then I pick him up off the ground and...
0: But what do you get out of it?
1: What do I get? Oh, why, already I've gotten. I've gotten.
0: You've gotten nothing. Why do you do it?
1: I like him. I really like him. Pluck me naked as a scalded chicken.